0: 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Mercedes had a big dream ever since she was a little girl, but she had to keep putting it on hold time and again because of life. But what Mercedes' daughter did for her might make you smile. That's coming up.
1: Three brothers in a fire, willing to die for their faith. 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And Daniel met a lion, because he chose to pray. But you shut the mouth of that lion, and he walked out the next day.

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1: I hope this story makes you smile today.
0: As a young girl in the Dominican Republic, Mercedes had one dream. She wanted to be the best doctor she could be. But she had to put that dream on hold when her dad passed away, and she had to take care of her brothers and sisters. Then when Mercedes had a son and daughter herself and got them to America, she decided that she wanted to make sure that they would have the opportunities she never had. So she poured everything into making sure her kids got a great education. And she was so proud of her daughter, Loida, when she went to nursing school and graduated and was a great nurse. But Loida wasn't done there. So just the other day, Loida calls up her mom and says, I've got something I gotta show you. You need to come out here right away. So mom comes out and she sees her daughter, not in just her normal outfit, not even in her scrubs, but actually in this long gown with a funny looking hat, for the last 3 years, had been secretly working on her doctorate degree. And so overcome with emotion, Mercedes just runs to her daughter and said, you completed my dream for me.
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0: The story behind the song, Ain't No Way. 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
1: There's so many instances in my life where I can look back and say, he really has never, ever failed me. Because when you get in a situation and it's not looking so good, it's so easy for us to freak out and just say, God, where are you? Have you forgotten about me?
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1: And this song, Ain't No Way, is just all about that declaration. As I look back over my life, there's not one time that you failed me, and you're gonna show up for me now. Hey.

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0: 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Showing God's love can be planned, or in Kim's case, it was spontaneous.
1: I was just at a big box store where someone was having problems paying for their stuff, and I put $160 towards this bill.
0: What made you decide to do that? That's a good chunk of change.
1: It is, but we've been paid that in the past when we were in a low point. We were given that as well. So it was time for me to give back. And he doesn't know me from Eve.
0: He knows the God you serve now, that's for sure.
1: I hope he does.
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0: 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No matter how hard you try, if you've got a busy life, sometimes you just gotta go through the drive-thru. How do you make sure it's a little healthier? Well, here's a way to level up your life. Avoid the French fries. Oh, that's so tough. I try to do this too, and I've learned it's out of sight, out of mind. So how do you avoid getting them in the bag in the first place? A lot of places now let you swap out the fries for another side if you get the value meal, or just skip the value meal. Just order the burger you want, which will save you money and maybe save your waistline.
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I'm Andy, and today's show is thanks to AirDox Heating and Cooling, airdoxac.com. Just talked about how God sometimes leads you away from what's comfortable so you can grow. And then I saw this quote, too. Maybe God's trying to speak to me as well. And it might be for you. It's probably more for me because I'm not so great at this. Be teachable. You're not always right.

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There's never a bad moment to pray. Every moment can be a moment for prayer. And if you need some prayer for you or for someone else, I'd love to pray with you right now. 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
3: I wrote this in a season where anxiety felt super loud and my future felt even more unclear. The world constantly tells us to worry about everything, but when we call on the name of the Lord, He brings peace, direction, and security. Hey, my friend, He knows you and He sees you. He has good plans for you, because that's just who He is. So why should we worry? Let this be our anthem today.
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0: 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When you think about true love, you may have never thought about it this way. A pastor talked about how true love has no reason, and it's your daily joy scroll.
1: We find reasons to loving people, including our spouse. You know, the Bible never, ever told us from Genesis to Revelation why God loves us. It doesn't exist in the Bible. Because if he ever gave us a reason for loving us, it's no longer love. It's a condition. That means if anyone can tell you why they love you, you are in trouble. Immediately, instantly. Here's why. Because when you have a reason, you have a condition. When you have a condition, you have an expectation. An expectation will produce disappointments all the time. And disappointments produce division. And division will always produce that crazy word we hate, divorce.
0: I hope that puts God's unconditional love in perspective, that he loves you no matter what.
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1: The ones that Jesus chose.
0: Jesus never said following him would be easy. He actually said the opposite many times. One time he said, look, I'm sending you out as sheep among wolves. So be as shrewd as snakes and harmless as doves. And when you have trials, it's an opportunity to tell others about me. So don't worry about how to respond or what to say. God will give you the right words at the right time.

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0: 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An eighth grader got tired of one really annoying problem. His hearing aid batteries kept dying too fast. Since Ethan had been wearing them since he was 4 years old, he decided to turn that frustration into a science project. He started experimenting, testing battery after battery, using little robotic bugs for the project. He discovered a simple solution almost nobody knew. If you peel the tab off a hearing aid battery and wait 5 minutes before putting it in, the battery can last up to 85% longer. Doctors were stunned. His audiologist started telling every patient about it. The clinic even added Ethan's discovery to their official hearing aid instructions. What started as a project that Ethan hoped would get him a good grade ended up saving millions of people money every year.
1: Special thanks to HarperCollins.
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Mercedes had a big dream ever since she was a little girl, but she had to keep putting it on hold time and again because of life. But what Mercedes' daughter did for her might make you smile. That's coming up.

Can I be honest with you? I get tired of talking sometimes. I want you to talk. How about you be DJ for a little bit? Just go to the Krishna FM app and tap the open mic feature to take over.

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0: As a young girl in the Dominican Republic, Mercedes had one dream. She wanted to be the best doctor she could be. But she had to put that dream on hold when her dad passed away, and she had to take care of her brothers and sisters. Then when Mercedes had a son and daughter herself and got them to America, she decided that she wanted to make sure that they would have the opportunities she never had. So she poured everything into making sure her kids got a great education. And she was so proud of her daughter, Loida, when she went to nursing school and graduated and was a great nurse. But Loida wasn't done there. So just the other day, Loida calls up her mom and says, I've got something I got to show you. You need to come out here right away. So mom comes out and she sees her daughter, not in just her normal outfit, not even in her scrubs, but actually in this long gown with a funny looking hat. For the last 3 years, had been secretly working on her doctorate degree. And so overcome with emotion, Mercedes just runs to her daughter and said, you completed my dream for me.
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5: Christian FM, hey, I'm Bruce Douglas, and from time to time we love to sort of shine the spotlight on organizations in our community that are doing great work, and that's the case right now. Hope for Family Center in Vero Beach has been doing such great work, and it's a pleasure to have their executive director, Marty Mercado, with us. Marty, for those who aren't familiar with Hope for Families, what's basically the goal of the organization?
6: To help homeless families. We target just families because families are our future. What sets us apart is that we don't separate the family when they're experiencing homelessness. If there's a mother and father in the picture, mother and father can both move in with their children, and it makes the healing process smoother for the children and the couple. We do have a lot of single mothers, and we do get single dads. I call our single dads some of the bravest people I've ever met, raising children and trying to figure out housing instability. But most of our residents that live with us are working homeless that have just had an emergency happen in their life or have been living off savings for a while, and all of a sudden they find themselves with low income and high rent, and they're in a situation where they're homeless.
5: Are there opportunities while they're at Hope for Families to maybe get some help, financial literacy, other things that they can maybe learn and pick up along the way that will help them in the future?
6: Absolutely. We meet them where they're at. And so our organization provides a program. It's not just providing a roof over their head and food in their belly. We tackle financial literacy. We talk about their credit score, trying to get their credit score up. We look at their finances because sometimes the only option is to buy a car with a high interest rate to live out of. So their car payments are sometimes $900 a month. We also look at their mental health. Obviously, it's very stressful. So they have 100% referral rate to therapists in the area, and we get mental health care for them. We also take a deep dive at our children. We had 68% of the population in our shelter are children. We make sure they're in school and that they're getting the resources that they need in order to continue their education. We also look at housing options. What is out there? How can they save up enough money to get into a home?
5: And which is a huge challenge.
6: It's a huge challenge right now. I mean, right now, if you don't have an education, most people are making $15 an hour. So you cannot rent an apartment for $15 an hour. I know. I have a son over in college that I'm paying his his apartment.
5: Right,
6: but
5: right.
6: I think the thing that's important is we're not just trying to find a job. We're trying to help them gain a career that'll be sustainable. So some of our residents come in without their GED. We work to get them their GED. We work to help them find a more sustainable employment that would help them grow. We also talk heavily about healthcare. Because, you know, when you're trying to survive, the doctor's the last thing on your mind. So we make sure that they have a primary care physician and that the kids are up to date with their immunizations and well visit checks.
5: With all of these services provided and the need that's in the community, I'm guessing you're pretty busy?
6: We're busy. Last week, we were at around 130 families on the wait list. On the wait list. We have 21 rooms, and right now we have about 19 families in there. But I think it's an important thing to understand is that we are not government funded. We are totally funded by the generosity of Indian River County and the Treasure Coast. We do get grant money, but it's a lot with a very small budget. But because of the amazing staff that we have and the dedication to the families in the program, we're pretty successful, but we are very busy.
5: Tell us more about how folks can learn more about Hope for Families. How can they contact you? Do you need volunteers? Obviously, you need donations. How can people in the community hearing this right now join you in what you're doing?
6: So we always need volunteers. Our volunteers have projects from tutoring children one-on-one. We're getting ready to do a huge expansion. We just did a $5.5 million capital campaign, and we're going to expand to 20 more rooms and 9 apartments. 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
5: Marty Mercado from Hope for Families Center in Vero Beach, thank you for the great work you're doing.
6: Thank you.
5: And thanks for taking some time out to tell us more about it.
6: Thank you so much.

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0: They run toward danger when everybody else runs away. 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

0: Helplessness united with faith produces prayer. So it's okay to feel helpless when you have the creator of the universe who wants to help you. When you talk to him, it's all good. Just say, hey God, I'm helpless, but I have faith.
1: 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I think you're going to like it.

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0: Christian FM. My name's Brandy Lene, and comedian Michael Jr. is normally known for making us laugh, of course. But I saw this video on TikTok yesterday, and I wanted to pass it on to you. He was sharing the story of his daughter's birth, how she was just crying and really upset until she heard his voice. She would calm down and get real still, and it was like she was looking for him. And then he said, "I love you." And she opened her eyes wide and tried to turn her head. I mean, and this is just a few minutes old. And so he followed up the story of his newborn daughter calming down, being still, and looking for his voice with this.
1: So here's the thing. There's going to be times in life where it feels like you're going from conflict to conflict to conflict. Or maybe you're just full of fear because of all the uncertainties right now. The key thing to do in those moments is to be still and listen for the Father's voice. Be still and listen for the Father's voice, because he is talking to you. And what he wants you to know is that he's right here. He loves you. All you have to do is open your eyes.

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I'm Brandy Lene. 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

0: Christian FM. We missed it. National Leave Work Early Day. That was on June 2nd. We have a lot of fun holidays to look forward to in the month of June. I'm Brandy. So glad you're here. And June the 11th is Corn on the Cob Day. And the 10th is Iced Tea Day. They really should combine those two because there is nothing better than a tall glass of iced tea with your corn on the cob and the rest of your barbecue. Best Friends Day is on June the 8th. Hug Your Cat Day is June 4th. That one might be an issue. I don't think cats historically like to be hugged. And one more to look forward to, National Donut Day coming up on June the 5th. Not quite sure why we don't have the day off for all of these holidays.
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0: Christian FM. So I was just sharing with you some fun holidays we can look forward to in the month of June. Corn on the Cob Day, Iced Tea Day, National Donut Day, Best Friends Day, the list just goes on and on. I love Say Something Nice Day. So I would love for you to say something nice and encouraging for someone else.
1: So my words of encouragement is that God delights in you. And there's so many verses in the Bible that talk about it. But Zephaniah 3:17 says he sings over you with loud singing, and he rejoices over you with gladness.
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1: Every day may not be a good day, but there's something to celebrate in every day. That's one of my favorite quotes. I was just looking at some fun holidays that we have to look forward to in the month of June, like National Hug Your Cat Day. Ooh, might want to wear some long sleeves on that day. National Donut Day, Leave Work Early Day, and Say Something Nice Day. So the spotlight is yours.
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1: My name's Brandy Lene. We're celebrating some of the fun holidays we have to look forward to this month, like Say Something Nice Day. Curious about those awkward compliments. You know, when someone says something that, I mean, they intend for it to be nice, but it just comes out kind of weird. You ever heard one of those, Kathleen?
2: It's when people say to you, "Wow, you look really nice today." Today.
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1: Christian FM. So we've been hearing a lot about this ancestry DNA, people discovering pieces of their family history that they never expected. I've been sharing my own journey with you. And I was sharing with you that my son recently did his DNA and a match came back for a gentleman, and he reached out and said, "Hey, I think we're related. I was given up at adoption as an infant, and do you know these people?" And he threw out some names, and my son said, "Yes, but I think you need to talk to my mom." Well, it turns out this gentleman is my brother, and I grew up with three sisters. It's just girls. It's just been us three girls. And so that story's unfolding. I'll share more with you. But I was just reading about this man who reunited with his birth mom after 20 years, found out they actually work in the same hospital.

Got lost in the light, but it was up to me to make a name.

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0: Christian FM. There is a reason to celebrate every single day. I like to start with the fact that I woke up this morning. We're breathing, we're here, but it's a brand new month. June is stretched out in front of us, and there are some very fun holidays to celebrate this month, like National Best Friends Day, National Donut Day, National Leave Work Early Day. Another one is National Say Something Nice Day. Sometimes we don't really know what to say, and so those compliments come out in an awkward way. Marilyn, what happened?
1: When I was working, there was a girl there whose daughter works and still does for a very well-known plastic surgeon and works on all the celebrities. So she and I became very, very close. And so one day she just walks up to my office and she says, "Can I ask you a personal question?" And I said, "Well, ask it and I'll let you know." And so she said, "Did you ever have your nose done? Because it looks like it." And I was so taken back, because this was a dear friend, but I knew her heart, that I said, which is true, if this were the case, I said, "Don't you think that I should have asked for a refund?" I said, "Because I still don't like my nose." But this was something where she was sincere of heart, but because I knew her, we both broke out hysterically because she was so convinced that I had.
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5: Hey, this is Bruce Douglas. The 211 Local Information Program has a great opportunity to brighten up the days of senior citizens in our community. Joining us is Paige Woodward. This is kind of a unique program. Tell us how this works.
6: 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And sometimes this is the only human interaction some of these folks have all day.
5: 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And
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6: 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And we do. 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
5: 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How do we get them signed up?
6: It's so easy. Just call 211. Push those three buttons on your phone. Call and say, "I'm an Indian River resident and I want to sign up a neighbor, friend, whomever, myself, for the Sunshine Call."
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0: 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Awkward. It is Say Something Nice Day, but sometimes those compliments come out just a little awkward. My name's Brandy Lene. Alicia, ever had one of those kind of awkward and clunky compliments come your way?
1: So I have rosacea, you know, where your cheeks are a little bit red and rosy. A few times people have said, trying to be nice, oh, you look like you've got a little bit of sun. Your cheeks are rosy. Looks nice. Or, oh, you have some nice rosy cheeks. And I'll say, no, it's rosacea.

Randy, glad you're here. We're celebrating the day together, and parents worry about it every summer. We don't want our kids' brains to turn to mush. We want to keep them reading and stimulated as much as possible. And so I was just looking at some of the reading lists for our kids for this summer, and I thought this was really cool. I found this community called Redeemed Reader, all about faith-based books for kids of all ages. And it's kind of like a book club because there are titles that they'll focus on for a couple of weeks, and then they'll move on to other titles. And then the kids are part of blogs and book reviews. And it's a really, really cool way to keep them encouraged to read, not just in the summer, but year round. Some of the titles they're going to be reading, Dominic for ages 0 to 10, The Urchin of the Riding Stars, ages 8 to 14. Mossflower, ages 8 to 14 as well. Watership Down and Firebringer, those are for those ages 12 and up. You can check out their website for more titles that might interest your kids.

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0: Christian FM. Well, that was awkward. That compliment that came out a little clunky and didn't quite land the way you had hoped it would. I'm so glad you're here. My name's Brandy Lene, and for the month of June, we've got some really fun holidays to look forward to. I love this one, National Say Something Nice Day. And I'm curious when that Say Something Nice came out all wrong.
1: My coworker has a crush on one of the girls in the office, and I could tell him, hey, you should tell her something nice. And he's like, okay, don't need to back me up. All right, let's go. So he turns to her and says, you look really nice with makeup today. I kind of just walked away. I just went to the break room to get coffee and went back to work.
0: You're like, I don't want any part of this. I don't blame you.
2: 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I think you're going to like it.

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1: I just love finding any reason to celebrate. And those fun and wacky holidays always give us something to celebrate. The month of June is packed full of fun things we can celebrate. Hey, my name's Brandy Lene. National Donut Day is coming up, National Best Friends Day, National Hug Your Cat Day, and Say Something Nice Day. I'm curious when that went wrong. Jenny, that awkward compliment, what happened?
2: I'm an intervention teacher at an elementary school, and three times a year we test all the kids in the school on an individual reading test. And I had a third grader come in and said, Mrs. Scheffler, did you do something to your face? And I said, no, I don't think so. Why? And he goes, well, are you sure you didn't have surgery on your face? And I said, no, why? And he said, because you look different. And I said, well, do I look better or worse? And he goes, well, I noticed my glasses on the desk. And I went, oh, let me put my glasses on. You used to see me without my glasses, and or with my glasses on. He goes, oh, now you look younger again.

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1: So one of the fun and wacky holidays we have to look forward to this month is Say Something Nice Day. But once in a while, those compliments can be a little awkward. I'm Brandy. Jenny, what happened with that awkward compliment?
2: I work in the beauty industry, so I pretty much always have my makeup on. But then the times that I don't have my makeup on, people always say, "Are you okay? Are you feeling all right? Are you sick?" And I'm like, no, I just don't have any mascara or eyeliner, you know? And it never fails every single time.
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1: I'm Brandy Lene. Glad we get to celebrate the day together. And I was just checking out some of the fun holidays we get to celebrate in the month of June. Like, say something nice day. Every now and then, that goes a little awry. And that compliment comes out kind of awkward. What happened, Linda?
2: When I was in junior high school, the girls were in the bathroom putting on makeup. And I wanted to join them. And I came home with makeup on. And my mom said, "Oh, baby, you have natural beauty. You do not need makeup." So I didn't go against her. So I was like, okay, I'm not wearing makeup. Then go a couple years, I'm in high school, and she's like, "Oh, you should put on a little mascara, a little blush." And I'm like, what happened to my natural beauty?

speak with human eloquence and angelic ecstasy, but don't love, I'm nothing but the creaking of a rusty gate. If I speak God's word with power, revealing all of his mysteries and making everything as plain as day, and if I have faith to say to a mountain, jump, and it jumps, but I don't love, I'm nothing. 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So, no matter what I say, no matter what I believe, no matter what I do, I'm bankrupt without love.

Christian FM. I don't know about you, but for me, it's just been one of those days, nonstop, since the moment I opened my eyes. Phone calls, texts, emails, requests, interruptions, frustration, and I just found myself so many times today having to stop and have a little talk with God. And that's what we're doing right now. My name's Brandy Lene. We're just taking a minute to focus our hearts and minds on God, to breathe for a minute and hit the reset button. And one of my friends reminded me of this. You know, when you have days like that, just focusing on God, taking a minute to praise Him and have some gratitude, puts everything back into perspective. And I love this. It says, joy is so much more than emotion. Paul wrote a lot about joy from prison because he realized that emotions lead us astray. And one key to understanding this is to praise God, celebrating who He is in addition to what He has done for us. And I love this verse, sing to the Lord a new song, sing to the Lord all the earth, sing to the Lord, praise His name, proclaim His salvation day after day, declare His glory among the nations, His marvelous deeds among all the people, for great is the Lord and most worthy of praise. That's Psalm 96, if you want to look it up for yourself.

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0: Christian FM. Keeping the kids busy this summer, making some fun memories. It's on the top of mind for most of us right about now. I'm Brandy Lene. Glad you're here so we can celebrate the day together. And I just wanted to share, I think I shared some of these, but they've added to the list of places and things you can do for some deals and freebies. The Home Depot has a free craft event for kids coming up on June the 6th. Michael's Arts and Crafts, if they have one of those near you, they have one on several different days this month. Looks like Lowe's also has a free build event for kids coming up. Barnes & Noble has free story time on the weekends for kids. And Pizza Hut has a free personal pan pizza for kids if they can prove that they've been reading this summer. So you might just want to check with some of the movie theaters and places near you to see what type of summer deals and freebies they have going on.
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0: So not only is graduation season upon us, wedding season is here. I have a friend who just recently got married, and she and her husband went through premarital counseling. And we were kind of talking and joking, and she was saying, yeah, you know, during premarital counseling, they should tell you that you're going to spend most of your days picking up socks or cleaning up after each other and that sort of thing. So I'm just curious, share your thoughts, Jason. What should be a part of premarital counseling?
2: Play Monopoly against each other. Usually Monopoly ends up thrown all over the floor.
0: That's so good, because the number one issue with couples is dealing with money.
2: And our place is Boardwalk.
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1: Hey, thanks for letting me celebrate the day with you. I'm Brandy Lene. 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God doesn't give us yearly bread or lifetime bread. 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Daily. Enough grace for today. Enough strength for today. Enough mercy for today. Remember, today's portion is enough. Weary.

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1: My name's Brandy Lene. Thanks so much for letting me celebrate the day with you. And as we approach America's 250th birthday, that is just crazy, but so exciting. Oh, the White House is calling us to something pretty powerful. 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

0: Christian FM. My name's Brandy Lene, and I just want to say a prayer because I know that life can get a little crazy sometimes, and you just need a reminder that God is faithful. So, Father God, I come before you right now, and I lift up anyone who is feeling overwhelmed, stressed, anxious, anyone who is hurt, lonely, anyone who is suffering a loss or a disappointment, anyone who just needs to feel your presence. Wrap them in your arms right now. Give them your comfort and your peace that surpasses all understanding. And I pray in those moments when things get especially hard, you will nudge them and touch their hearts and remind them that you're right there. In Jesus' name I pray. Amen.
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0: 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My name's Brandy Lene, and comedian Michael Jr. is normally known for making us laugh, of course. But I saw this video on TikTok yesterday, and I wanted to pass it on to you. He was sharing the story of his daughter's birth, how she was just crying and really upset until she heard his voice. She would calm down and get real still, and it was like she was looking for him. And then he said, "I love you." And she opened her eyes wide and tried to turn her head. I mean, and this is just a few minutes old. And so he followed up the story of his newborn daughter calming down, being still, and looking for his voice with this.
1: So here's the thing. There's going to be times in life where it feels like you're going from conflict to conflict to conflict. Or maybe you're just full of fear because of all the uncertainties right now. The key thing to do in those moments is to be still and listen for the Father's voice. Be still and listen for the Father's voice, because he is talking to you. And what he wants you to know is that he's right here. He loves you. All you have to do is open your eyes.

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1: We missed it. National Leave Work Early Day. That was on June 2nd. We have a lot of fun holidays to look forward to in the month of June. I'm Brandy. So glad you're here. And June the 11th is Corn on the Cob Day. And the 10th is Iced Tea Day. They really should combine those two because there is nothing better than a tall glass of iced tea with your corn on the cob and the rest of your barbecue. Best Friends Day is on June the 8th. Hug Your Cat Day is June 4th. That one might be an issue. I don't think cats historically like to be hugged. And one more to look forward to, National Donut Day coming up on June the 5th. Not quite sure why we don't have the day off for all of these holidays.
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1: So I was just sharing with you some fun holidays we can look forward to in the month of June. Corn on the Cob Day, Iced Tea Day, National Donut Day, Best Friends Day, the list just goes on and on. I love Say Something Nice Day. So I would love for you to say something nice and encouraging for someone else.
2: So my words of encouragement is that God delights in you. And there's so many verses in the Bible that talk about it, but Zephaniah 3:17 says he sings over you with loud singing and he rejoices over you with gladness. You

0: Cause you're good.
1: 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Every day may not be a good day, but there's something to celebrate in every day. That's one of my favorite quotes. I was just looking at some fun holidays that we have to look forward to in the month of June, like National Hug Your Cat Day. Ooh, might want to wear some long sleeves on that day. National Donut Day, Leave Work Early Day, and Say Something Nice Day. So the spotlight is yours.
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6: 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It's called Care Portal, and locally it's being implemented by 4Kids. Joining me is Executive Director Michael Keene. And Michael, what is Care Portal all about?
7: Care Portal is simply a piece of technology that helps connect the child welfare agencies with the local faith-based community and organizations who want to help. We know that churches have a desire to help their local community, but sometimes just don't know what or where that need is. Care Portal directly lets them know how to help, who to contact so that they can help, and what's essentially needed.
6: And then that individual, family, or church could actually engage with the family in need.
7: That's exactly right. It's purposed to make meaningful connections within the community. So churches are able to respond directly to the need and directly to the family so that not only they can provide items for them to stabilize their environment, but they can invite them to church, to Bible study, to vacation Bible school, to children's ministries, so that they can continue a relationship with this family to help take them out of the crisis mode that they're in and give them a stable environment to live and thrive.
6: Give me a typical thing you might see on Care Portal where a church could step in and say, we can meet that need.
7: One of our most often requested items are beds. It's unbelievable how many children in our own area don't sleep on beds at night. And our churches, when they see that need, they jump right on it and are able to provide beds. That's a basic life necessity for children in our area. So beds are very common, cribs, car seats, baby formula, wipes and diapers for new moms. There's also the possibility of rent and utility assistance that families need as well, especially in this market.
6: So this seems like a great opportunity for a church to say, let's engage a local family who we haven't met yet. We're going to meet a physical need, maybe start a relationship, and maybe bring them closer to Christ.
7: That's absolutely right. It really is a gospel ministry tool. You know, a lot of churches are looking for local missions, but now you get local missions directly to your email inbox. You don't have to go out and look for them. They come straight to you.
6: It's called Care Portal. It's being administered through 4Kids of the Treasure Coast here locally. If someone wants to get involved or learn more about Care Portal, how can they do that?
7: My number is 772-281-6222, or they can visit us on our website at 4kidstreasurecoast.org and click on the Help Kids tab, and on there you'll find a drop-down menu that says Care Portal.
6: Michael Keene from 4Kids of the Treasure Coast, thank you so much.
7: Thanks, Bruce.
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1: I would be perfect if it wasn't for the million things that I never can seem to get right.
2: I want to be perfect. I look around at the people next to me. I look on social media and over again, I see this perfect picture of someone's life. And I think to myself, God, when other people are brave, all I see is fear in my life. And then I remember that it's God's perfect love that casts out that fear. I feel like every time that I make a turn, it is heading down another broken road when I remember that God has a perfect plan for my life. When we throw up our hands and we confess the places that we fall short, that's when God's perfect love shows up and loves us perfectly.

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1: Christian FM. My name's Brandy Lene. We're celebrating some of the fun holidays we have to look forward to this month, like Say Something Nice Day. Curious about those awkward compliments. You know, when someone says something that, I mean, they intend for it to be nice, but it just comes out kind of weird. You ever heard one of those, Kathleen?
2: It's when people say to you, "Wow, you look really nice today." 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

0: 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Welcome. My name is Brant.
1: Producer Sherry is here too. So glad you're listening. One of the things I wanted to talk about, they ask people, do you feel like an imposter at work? You'll be maybe amazed at the percentage of people who said they feel that way.
2: Okay.
1: It's so interesting. Like people don't realize I don't know what I'm doing. Anyway, we'll talk about that and so much more coming up.

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1: Question, do you want somebody to clean your home for free? They're willing to do this. A tech startup is offering to clean people's homes for free. This is real.
0: Okay, what's the caveat? Or
1: Well, they're going to wear cameras to capture everything they do so that the footage can be used to train the next generation of household robots.
0: Oh.
1: But they insist on their website that names, faces, personal information, sensitive details, information from screens and ID cards.
0: Right,
1: so they
0: right.
1: pick up pieces of paper, cell phones. They're going to...
0: They're not going to use that.
1: Not gonna share that
0: with anybody. Course not.
1: So
0: I trust them.
1: I think it's worth it. I trust them. I don't know who it is, but they fully have my trust.
2: Good morning. Checking the forecast. Showers and thunderstorms around today with highs right around 80 degrees. Drier tomorrow with highs in the low 80s. 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
1: Question, do you feel sometimes like you're an imposter? Imposter syndrome, we've called it.
0: Mm-hmm.
1: Well, thought this was interesting. 65% of professionals say that they have imposter syndrome.
0: And this means that you're doing the thing, but you don't really think you know what you're doing.
1: You have a belief that you are underqualified for your professional position.
0: Okay.
1: Deep down.
0: Okay.
1: I've always said I had that. But on the other hand, I think I don't, because I'm not an imposter, because I'm telling you up front, I don't think I know what I'm doing.
0: Okay.
1: So I'm up front about that on the air. Like, I don't have any clue.
0: The only time you're an imposter is when you're pretending.
1: Right.
0: Yeah.
1: So I come out with it. And I beat you to the punch before you can say, this guy doesn't know what he's doing.
0: I know. I don't know
1: what I'm doing. Totally. Try that at work.

0: Good morning from Christian FM.
1: It's weird. In Nebraska, they're having a Kool-Aid man phenomenon where people...
0: I don't even want to.
1: No, it's really dumb.
0: Go ahead.
1: Well, people are crashing through stuff.
0: Oh.
1: And it's dumb.
0: Just...
1: It's like some kind of dumb video challenge.
0: What?
1: I know. And so... That's dumb.
0: Right.
1: And, what I want to remind, I'm guessing as teenage guys, I'm just guessing based on my experience as a former teenage guy.
0: That falls right in that little house.
1: You need to pay attention to the, there's a part of the Kool-Aid commercial that you missed.
0: Here, yeah.
1: And that is where someone's actually asking for that to happen. They actually do. They're like, they'll turn. They're like, oh, wow, we're working up a sweat playing basketball here. They will pivot, say, I could just sure use a drink. And then they pivot. Hey, Kool-Aid.
0: Yeah.
1: And at that point, and he smashes through.
0: Yeah, key component is the request.
1: It's wanted.
0: Yes.
1: Right. You can't just come smashing through.
2: Checking the forecast, highs around 80 today with showers or thunderstorms possible at just about any time. Drier tomorrow, though, with highs in the low 80s. 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

0: Good morning.
1: Yeah, that's true. I think a lot of people suffer from imposter syndrome, and 65%, it says here, professionals.
2: Okay.
1: We have an advantage because I can come on the air, and part of what we do is just try to be as honest as we can.
0: Yes.
1: And so I acknowledge, I don't feel like I'm up to this. I'm very thankful that God lets me do this, but I just always feel like, I don't know.
0: No, you're doing a great job.
1: Thank you. But I get to acknowledge it.
0: Yes.
1: If I was a pilot. You can't get on the thing.
0: You know what, guys? I really
1: can't. We have to be about 75 degrees. And
0: I don't know what
1: to stick for here. Right? All these gauges.
0: No one's going to say. I really like appreciate his honesty.
1: Yeah, thanks for the honesty, sir.
3: Taking a look at the forecast, rain is possible at just about any time, even a thunderstorm. Highs around 80, sunnier tomorrow with highs in the low 80s. 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

0: It's Brant and Sherry, where fun meets meaning.
1: How about this? Mr. Tangles, you drive through and you give us just something that's all tangled, like headphone cords or just cords in general. The point is, we detangle it because we're good at it. And then you're on your way. Yep. Somebody's going to make a lot of money off of this.
0: Yeah, this is the Brant Hansen Show.

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0: encouraging, and inspiring.
1: You know, everybody gets into a dark place sometimes, and they're always there to lift you up. And I love the music, and it's just, you know, fills my heart.
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0: Hey, what's up? My name is Brant. Producer Sherry is here. One of the things I wanted to talk about this hour, I'm excited about talking about, is what people need us to be. Mm-hmm. When I say us, I know not everybody listening would identify as a Jesus follower, but that's what I'm talking about. So if you're not someone like that, you're still totally welcome to listen in. Mm-hmm. We love it. I think you'll agree, too, that this is what
1: is needed.
0: Is needed.
1: From us, yeah.
0: Yeah. So anyway, we'll talk about that and so much more coming up.

0: When odd friends call or text, most people ignore it. And that's why Brant and Sherry rarely make calls anymore. But if you'd like, you can call them. Call 855-90-BRANT. That's 855-90-BRANT. Okay, you'll be leaving a message, but they won't ignore that. The story behind the song, I'm Yours. Here's Blanca.
1: When I was walking through one of the hardest seasons of my life, I found myself stuck in survival mode. In the middle of all of that, I started declaring these words over myself, and they were, I'm safe, I'm loved, I'm more than enough, I'm worthy because I'm His. Those daily declarations became the foundation for this song, and it's more than just lyrics. A reminder that no matter what you're walking through, you are loved, you're chosen, you're enough because you're His.

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1: It's true. As we discovered, if you want to lose weight, they say laugh for 10 or 15 minutes straight and you'll lose about 100 calories. Mm-hmm. Helpful.
2: And I've said I'm not sure that that's true.
1: So I've been studying. What's the best joke I could tell you right now?
2: Okay.
1: And I've come up with a scientific joke. They've actually honed this one scientifically.
2: Honed the joke scientifically,
1: right.
2: Okay.
1: And they've taken it up a level. They've studied what's funnier to people.
2: Uh-huh.
1: There's a, it's like this. Okay, there were two cows in a field. One said, moo. And the other said, hey, I was going to say that. Okay, so that's the baseline joke.
2: Okay.
1: But they said people think it's way funnier. It registers funnier, so get ready. Yeah, I know you didn't laugh
2: that time. No, that wasn't that funny
1: okay,
2: to him.
1: But
2: okay.
1: Now they say... If you want to ratchet up, you say, so there are these two ducks sitting on a pond,
2: uh-huh.
1: And one says quack, and the other says, hey, I was going to say that. So that's funnier, they said.
2: You just changed the animal?
1: Yeah, they say ducks are funnier.
2: Than cows?
1: And quack. Quack is funnier than moo.
2: What was the scientific study that happened to decide that moo and quack and
1: it's from Laugh Lab. It's from some scientists, and they're working on it. So it's supposed to be funny, and I'm sorry if it wasn't.
3: Good morning. Checking the forecast. Showers and thunderstorms around today with highs right around 80 degrees. Drier tomorrow with highs in the low 80s. 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
1: You know what the world needs right now. You know what they need. That's like the easiest thing to talk about.
0: The world.
1: Everybody else. Mm-hmm. Like, you know what they ought to.
0: Mm-hmm.
1: And you know what? The world is messed up. But here's what I think they honestly need. Mm. They need us to change. I talk about people who are Jesus followers.
0: Mm-hmm.
1: Like, to actually change. And then they would have somebody they could look at mm-hmm. among them who loves them.
0: Yeah.
1: And is at peace mm-hmm. because they're not. And they could look at people who aren't anxious because they are.
0: Mm-hmm.
1: And they could look at people who aren't driven by fear
0: mm-hmm.
1: because they are driven by fear. And people that aren't driven by scarcity because they're driven by scarcity. Like all of that stuff. They need us to be different. If we could be the people at peace, to be people who listen, who aren't anxious, we're not running around offended and threatened.
0: That'd be very compelling.
1: We're joyful. It would be incredibly compelling. You know, that's what they need.

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1: I'm admitting it up front. A lot of people are like, that's the cheesiest thing I ever heard.
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2: It was going to be so powerful.
1: I had a really good spiritual point.
2: All right, we'll regroup.
1: Okay, we're going to regroup. We're going to come back with a really good spiritual point.

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1: Things millennials accuse baby boomers with being obsessed.
0: Okay.
1: Being obsessed with.
0: Okay.
1: That skips right over us. Yes. Like, we're Gen X. Nobody cares
0: about
1: us.
0: Nobody cares.
1: No one ever has.
0: Nobody blames us or even looks at us.
1: We don't care.
0: Yes, it's fine.
1: Fine. I don't know if this is true or not, but these millennials say that you baby boomers, you millennials say that those baby boomers, however it works, are obsessed with filming video with their iPads. I have seen that move.
0: Mm-hmm.
1: It always surprises me a little bit.
0: Yes.
1: That's no big deal.
0: We broke my mother of that.
1: Nothing wrong with any of this.
0: Yeah,
1: Always leaving voicemails, no matter the situation. Instead of texting, just leave a voicemail. Mm-hmm. This one, I think they might have you on.
0: Okay.
1: And that's nautical-themed bathrooms. With a beach and a lighthouse and a little sailboat decor. I think the truth hurts.
0: Let's have a little self-reflection.
1: The millennials are like, why always the nautical theme?
2: Checking the forecast, highs around 80 today with showers or thunderstorms possible at just about any time. Drier tomorrow, though, with highs in the low 80s. 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
1: Learned something at church.
2: All right.
1: You know, the whole scene in the Old Testament, Elijah is going at it with the prophets of Baal or however you say his name.
2: Mm-hmm.
1: And I always thought it was like one side's Baal and one side's Yahweh.
2: Mm-hmm.
1: Well, actually, one side was Yahweh and the other side was Baal plus Yahweh. Like that they wanted to worship both.
2: That's right. Yep.
1: And man, did the creator God of the universe not go for that?
2: Mm.
1: He doesn't do that thing. So if we're like, yeah, this plus that.
2: Yeah.
1: Yeah, him, but also this mm-hmm. is also the ultimate thing in my life. Like he doesn't do that. And the reason he doesn't do that is because he loves us. Because that other thing's going to be a trap. The other thing's going to let us down. The other thing is going to crush us if we put all of our weight on it. He's the only one who's actually the safe place. Like he's that way. It's just me, he says, because he's your fortress.
3: Taking a look at the forecast, rain is possible at just about any time, even a thunderstorm. Highs around 80, sunnier tomorrow with highs in the low 80s. 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
1: Hey, this is Brant. 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

0: Greetings to you and welcome. Make yourself at home. My name is Brant and producer Sherry is here too. Coming up this hour, Brant's three things. These are hopefully helpful things, but today it's three awesome questions that Jesus asked.
1: I love that.
0: Thank you.
1: I really do.
0: I think this will be really fun. Looking forward to it. Thank you for being here. Thanks for being a part of it. Mm-hmm.

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1: You've probably noticed this. There's so much to learn. You're never going to know everything, especially about God. So how awesome is it, by the way, because we're not going to have all the answers to all the big questions, that God doesn't tell us repeatedly in Scripture, you need to know everything. Know everything. No, he keeps saying, trust me.
0: Yeah.
1: Trust me. Like, you're not going to know everything. So he acknowledges that over and over and over. Would you trust me? Like, you're not going to have every answer for everything. I don't. I don't know what the future holds, for instance. Fine. Trust me, he keeps saying. That's even better.
2: Good morning. Checking the forecast. Showers and thunderstorms around today with highs right around 80 degrees. Drier tomorrow with highs in the low 80s. 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
1: It is time for Brant's Three Things. And today, three awesome questions that Jesus asked that we all should have an answer for. Three totally awesome questions. Here is number one awesome question that Jesus asked. And I'm totally serious about this. He asked the question, do you want to get well? He asked this to a guy who was paralyzed. He wasn't able to walk. Mm-hmm. And maybe you've met somebody like this, or maybe you've fallen into this trap yourself. You're like, I've got these problems. And then somebody's like, okay, well, let's work through it. Let's help you. And then you still got the problem. You really don't want to, you just kind of want to talk about them. Mm. Like, well, that can be very frustrating to be around that person. And then you realize they're just going to everybody and like, well, just put a lot of effort into this. And apparently you don't want this problem solved. I mean, that can be us too. Like sometimes I think we become addicted to our weaknesses and problems and don't want God to work on them. And I think it's a really good question because it's, you'd think the answer would be obvious, like of course, but sometimes we don't want God's help. We'd rather just stay where we are. It's weird.

0: is?
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1: Okay, we're doing Brant's three things right now, and there are three awesome questions that Jesus asked. Great questions that we all have to answer. One of them is, why? He asked this of his friends who knew him well and had seen him do awesome things. He asked them a question. Why are you so afraid? What is the problem with you guys? That was after he calmed the storm. So they're all in a boat with him. They're freaking out. They've already seen him do miracles and stuff. But then he's just like, what is the deal with you? I'm with you. Why are you so afraid? I think it's a really good question to ask yourself, especially today, whatever you're doing. If there's fear that's driving you in some way, maybe you can feel it, but it pops up in ways. And if you go deep down, you're like, here's what I'm afraid of. I'm afraid he's going to leave me. Or she's going to leave me, or I'll never fit in, or I won't know enough for this job. Well, if Jesus is with you, you don't have to be afraid. That's what he keeps saying. Like, why are you so afraid? At least answer the question. It'd be really good to force yourself to answer it.
2: Checking the forecast, highs around 80 today with showers or thunderstorms possible at just about any time. Drier tomorrow, though, with highs in the low 80s. 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
1: 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The story behind the song, Ain't No Way. Here's Jamie McDonald.
3: There's so many instances in my life where I can look back and say, he really has never, ever failed me. Because when you get in a situation and it's not looking so good, it's so easy for us to freak out and just say, God, where are you? Have you forgotten about me?
4: Ain't no way that he's gonna let me down.
3: And this song, Ain't No Way, is just all about that declaration. As I look back over my life, there's not one time that you failed me, and you're gonna show up for me now.

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1: We're doing Brant's three things. Three awesome questions that Jesus asked. And we all have to answer these. We're to the third one. It's such a good question. That's the pivotal question. This isn't just pivotal. It's like capital P pivotal. Everything hinges on this. But he asked this question of his best friends and his followers. Who do you say that I am? Because you could walk down the street. You know this. You could get 10 different answers from 10 different people. Well, I think he's this. He's that. Everybody's got an opinion. We all have a take on it. That same thing back then. Some people say you're this. Some people say you're that. Obviously, a lot of people thought he was a threat and wanted him gone. Some people thought he was annoying. Some people thought he was a political revolutionary, totally misread his intentions about what his kingdom really was. All that said, he wants us to answer that question. And how we answer it determines everything about how we live our lives. Everything hinges on

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1: Taking a look at the forecast, rain is possible at just about any time, even a thunderstorm. Highs around 80, sunnier tomorrow with highs in the low 80s. 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
0: Refreshingly odd, oddly refreshing.
1: Yeah, you know what? 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

0: Hey, what's up? 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
1: That's so healthy.
0: Mm-hmm. Also, what heaven is going to be like. This is something I was thinking about.
2: Okay.
0: And I want to get your feedback on that. Thanks for being here, by the way. Producer Sherry is here, and lots of awesome music ahead for you, too. We are really glad you're here.

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1: Just think this is incredibly healthy. You hear these stories from people are like, oh, this guy just tipped this guy. Mm-hmm. Waitress in Florida got an $800 tip.
0: Wow.
1: And she split it with another waitress.
0: Oh.
1: The customer who left it also paid the bill for a random family of 13 people at the table next to him.
0: Wow.
1: So you might listen to that, or I might like, well, I wish I could do that. Well, maybe you can't.
0: Mm-hmm.
1: But it's so healthy.
0: Yeah.
1: Maybe it's not $800, but every now and then, just be spontaneously generous.
0: That is very healthy.
1: It's so good because the money's just coming in and going out.
0: Yeah.
1: And it teaches, like, you're now in charge of it instead of it being in charge of you.
0: I feel like I've learned that over the last several years.
1: Yeah, me too.
0: Yeah.
1: And you are pretty generous by nature, I think. Well, I'm mostly complimenting me because I'm not.
0: So I'm actually stingy. It was easier for me to learn it, and it took some...
1: Yeah, selfish by nature. Mm-hmm. So for me to do it has been a real change of heart.
0: Mm-hmm.
1: So whether you're like Sherry or like me, I just think it's incredibly healthy. It may not be $800, but just spontaneously giving, just like, because it's again, teaching yourself, showing God, it's an act of worship. Like, money is not going to control me.
2: Good morning. Checking the forecast. Showers and thunderstorms around today with highs right around 80 degrees. Drier tomorrow with highs in the low 80s. 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
1: Okay, here's another hot take. By the way, if you have a hot take, like a bee in your bonnet, we'd love to hear it. We'd like the passion.
0: Yes, we've had a lot of people calling with them.
1: But not like earth-shattering issues, not like big stuff.
0: No, it's
1: just stuff that'd be in your bonnet.
0: The more random it is, the better, sure.
1: 855-90-BRANT is the phone number. Here's my hot take right now.
0: Okay.
1: Everybody just needs to quit moving stuff at the grocery store.
0: What do you mean?
1: They redesign it or what? They move the ones.
0: Oh, like, and the cereal was over there. Now it's over there.
1: Stop
0: right.
1: Yeah. I went to the Walmart thing.
0: Sure.
1: I wanted body wash, toothpaste, and deodorant. You'd think they'd all be like in a similar.
0: Sure.
1: They've spread them out again.
0: Oh, okay.
1: It took me like half an hour.
0: I'm laughing specifically because it shows our age when we put the on the front of anything.
1: Oh, right.
0: Yeah, so I was down at the Walmart.
1: You know what I'm talking about. At that one.
0: But and just, they spread it out.
1: I would like a unilateral moratorium. Wherever anything is right now, just leave it.
0: Leave it. Don't touch it.
1: Leave it. We just figured.

0: It's Brant and Sherry, where the laughs serve a purpose.
1: I was prepared to disagree, but you have a valid point.
0: Refreshingly odd, oddly refreshing. This is the Brant Hansen Show.

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1: Thinking about heaven. I think it's good to think about heaven.
0: I think so too.
1: And I was thinking we're going to be ourselves, only more so is my understanding. Mm-hmm. Like we'll be recognizably ourselves.
0: Yeah.
1: And everything that we like more mm-hmm. personality, not yeah. less. Mm-hmm. Which means Sherry's laugh.
0: Oh, come on.
1: No. No, it can't be there.
0: Oh, dear.
1: Right? I mean, yeah. you're bringing that. And
0: oh,
1: then
0: my
1: love for sharing World War I information.
0: That's just going to expand.
1: I think so. Mm-hmm. And I think what will happen in heaven is that people mm-hmm. will be more apt or willing to listen.
0: Really?
1: To me.
0: Well, we have eternity.
1: We have eternity. But
0: everybody sit down.
1: Okay, everybody sit down. I'll start with the upbuilding of the All war. Right. We'll start in 1912. Here we go.
2: Checking the forecast, highs around 80 today with showers or thunderstorms possible at just about any time. Drier tomorrow, though, with highs in the low 80s. 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
2: So I'm guessing this will not surprise you. I'm just guessing. America, it says here, is the land of the curse word.
1: Oh.
2: We're more profane, and they tested this on social media and all sorts of things.
1: Like, wow.
2: We use more curse words than ever. And then they quote the American Psychologist Association or Psychological Association saying, well, they can be good. Cursing, like, oh, come on.
1: Right.
2: Think about it. Cursing. Mm-hmm. Cursing.
1: Yep.
2: We want more of that? That's what we want. Land of cursing. Or blessing. Because they're the opposite.
1: That's right.
2: And that's literally where the idea of cursing comes from. It's like, I'm actually subtracting value. I'm telling you. Mm-hmm. I'm cursing you. Blessing is adding value to somebody's life with your words. Do I want to be a person of cursing or blessing? That's the question Moses was asking his own people. Like, you choose one. Just know this. One way leads to life and the other leads to death.
3: Taking a look at the forecast, rain is possible at just about any time, even a thunderstorm. Highs around 80. Sunnier tomorrow with highs in the low 80s. 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

0: 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I'm pretty good at managing appearances. I'm Doug, and by that I mean I'm just, how are things going to be perceived is a question I approach a lot, and then I try to calculate accordingly. Not proud of it, but I don't think I'm the only one that does that. We do this. We know how to sound all right. We know how to smile through things, keep the conversations flowing, but not too deep. Jesus consistently moved people, though, and moved towards people whose lives were kind of coming apart. He just kind of knew. The people that are most aware of their need, maybe that's you, are often the ones most ready to receive what Jesus has come to give. And that should encourage you, I hope.
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0: 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How'd you sleep? And I hope that it was well, but I know for a lot of us, that's always the question that's hard to answer. Maybe we aren't sleeping too well these days. Maybe that's a different kind of exhaustion, though, that hits us. I can relate to this. We try to maintain the image of being strong in all kinds of different ways, like we've got it together, spiritually strong. And we think that's, I don't know, a goal. It's not. Christianity really begins with confession, repentance, not performance. You go, I am not strong. I need a savior. And then you realize you have one that hung on that cross, and it frees you from having to impress God or frankly anybody else, because Jesus has already stood in your place.
1: 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Over 2,600 people attended last year, and we blessed hundreds with free school supplies, and we're doing it again this year. 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

0: 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I appreciate you being here. It's not likely you'll remember much of what was said today, let alone by me, but I'm hoping you remember at least this much. 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It is not about what you have done. You have that access to God, and He hears you because of what Jesus has done.
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0: 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Showers and thunderstorms are likely in the forecast for today, with windy conditions and a high of about 82. More of those showers and storms tonight. Low tonight around 75, still quite windy. And more storms tomorrow, at least a 40% chance of them. High tomorrow at around 82. 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

Christian FM. No one may see it. In fact, there may be times you don't quite remember what happened, but the quiet stuff that no one absolutely sees but is faithful, this is the stuff where God is often doing his deepest work.

0: 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I'm Doug Hanna. I'm just being real with you here. Big dreams, big goals, big plans. That's cool, but give me the small stuff most of the time. Because everybody wants to scale everything. If God did a little bit here, why can't we grow it? Why can't we see him do it more? I guess I understand that. But we forget that God doesn't really need us to scale things to size. He doesn't need us to scale for impact. It's just the things every day that any of us can do. The areas he's given us and called us to. And so we take care of it and we forgive and we trust and we repent. It's just stuff every day with the people that are right there in our path that God is really, really mostly using as we are on the path together following Christ.
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2: 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Inspiring and encouraging.

0: I'm fried. That's one of the things that people say. Have you ever thought about that? That statement, I'm fried. By the way, we're Jeff and Danielle. I'm fried.
1: Yeah.
0: I don't think people truly understand that statement when they make
1: it. It's so applicable.
0: Because saying I'm fried means that you wouldn't even be able to make the statement I'm fried. Like, you're so busy and you got so much on your plate, right?
1: No, I don't think that's what that means.
0: But I'm fried?
1: I disagree.
0: Oh, what do you think I'm fried means?
1: No, I believe that's what it means. I just don't think that once you're fried, you can't say I'm fried.
0: No, if you're truly fried, you can't say it.
1: I don't agree with that.
0: You could display it on your face like...
1: You want chill stuff. It's like, I'm fried. Or I want pizza. You know what I mean?
0: Oh.
1: That's what I'm saying.
0: Now that you said
1: pizza. But you don't
0: want
1: to do any like real brain work. You have no more bandwidth for like actual work.
0: Why'd you have to say pizza? Now that's all I'm going to think.
1: I know.

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And if you want to be a part of the ministry, it's easy to do. 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

0: The story behind the song, Why Should I Worry? Here's Carly Ann Taylor.
1: I wrote this in a season where anxiety felt super loud and my future felt even more unclear. The world constantly tells us to worry about everything, but when we call on the name of the Lord, He brings peace, direction, and security. Hey, my friend, He knows you and He sees you. He has good plans for you because that's just who He is. So why should we worry? Let this be our anthem today. Why?

0: 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Thanks for listening. We're Jeff and Danielle.
1: A moment ago, you were warming up. You were doing your la la la la la.
0: I was.
1: How'd you do it?
0: La la la la la la la la la.
1: Gonna keep it. Very smooth voice, yeah. By the way.
0: Thank you.
1: What I think the way that we should warm up, and you could do this with Danielle and I, because I think it makes you feel better. You just shake your head, your whole body, and go.
0: That's also an option.
1: Think about that. Doesn't that like an invigorate? Try it just once.
0: No, sometimes I don't like that.
1: No, that
0: was more
1: like,
0: head shaking. I feel
1: that
0: dizzy
1: was
0: now.
1: Like if you were falling asleep doing it.
0: Oh,
1: you got to be like. Try that. Try put a little more.
0: Can I just
1: into
0: jump
1: it.
0: Instead? Sometimes people jump, right?
1: No, you. First yeah. of all, you don't really jump very high anyway. But that's fair. Try putting some oomph into it.
0: Like that.
1: Wow.
0: Yeah, I feel like my head is shaking, but my face isn't really doing yeah. what it's supposed to. You know.
1: Yeah, you're. Yep. That's. You're not even.
0: Definitely heard that before.
1: Yeah. 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
1: with Jeff and Danielle. We really appreciate you listening. I keep watching the people at church when, like, in the praise band, and I know that the backup singers sometimes, like, there's some backup singers that don't do main parts, but in our church there's like several backup singers that, like, when the main guy's done singing or the main girl's done singing, then one of the other ones will step up and they'll do a song, and then the other, so on and so forth. But there's a few that never step up to do the main song, and I'm like, I should be one of the backup singers. Because I could definitely at least stay on key. I'm not an amazing singer by any means, but I should be like a backup singer. And then I could be like back there praising.
2: It's rare that you really see backup singers in church anymore.
1: Well, no, really?
2: Yeah, I think that they've kind of, I want to say, like, evolved kind of to more of a, like, elevation worship kind of format, let's call it,
1: Yeah.
2: But couldn't they bring back backup singers, like more like sister act kind of things?
1: Yeah, like all in unison.
2: Follow you.
1: Ooh, see? Oh. Okay, I got it. Okay, brilliant idea. You've got your backup singers, but you need a choreographer so that everybody's moving in unison. So it's a little bit more theatrical and fun to watch. Yeah, not that
2: swaying in unison.
1: Yeah, swing or swang?
2: Sway.
1: Oh, sway.
2: Sway. Yeah,
1: swing, sway, swung.
2: Sway back and forth, you know, like, and then there's clapping. So everything is all.
1: Yeah, in unison.
2: Yeah.
1: We should start up like our own like school of choreography for backup singers at church. Oh my gosh, what a great idea.

0: Christian FM. We are living testimonies.
1: Have we ever, sure are.
0: Right? I feel like we don't talk about that enough.
1: Yeah, no, it's true. Every single one of us has a story.
0: There's a song by Taryn called Testimony, and the chorus is, I am a living, breathing, walking testimony. I am the living proof of what the Lord has done.
2: I am a living, breathing, walking testimony.
1: Mm, that's some good stuff right there.
0: It's really true. A good reminder, too, even if you're just kind of singing the song. It's a really good reminder about no matter what you're doing, going to get fast food, at work, on vacation, yelling at your kids before church, whatever this looks like for you, that you're constantly literally a walking testimony for Jesus, right?
1: And it doesn't matter how big or small you think your story is. It will literally shine a light for somebody that somebody will be like, oh, that's me. I feel the same way, or that happened, or that experience, you know, it always links up somewhere, somehow, because God put you in that situation to tell that testimony, to tell that story, to connect with people. It's such a beautiful thing. Oh, I love my God.
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1: Those pops that you just heard moments ago were from Danielle of Jeff and Danielle. She is popping and locking without the... What, no, wait. Are you locking?
0: Oh, no, I just pop it.
1: You just literally cracked every knuckle. I mean, every you probably couldn't one. Hear it, but every single knuckle on your hand.
0: The main knuckles, the middle knuckles.
1: Have you always been able to do that?
0: Yeah.
1: You've always been able to crack every single one of them all the time.
0: I've done it as long as I can remember. I've done it.
1: Every single one.
0: Every one.
1: So this didn't just happen when you got your readers?
0: No. No, you'd think that they would go hand in hand, but no. I was always ahead of my time.
1: So let me back up half step. When you crack all of them like that, does it actually hurt now versus before?
0: No, I think if they're going to hurt, they hurt just the same as they did. Otherwise, it's like it feels like relief. You're not supposed to do that, I don't think.
1: Remember? You're not supposed to, yeah.
0: That's what I've heard, but you know.
1: But you crack a lacket every day.
0: I do.
1: You almost remind me of like one of those bouncers in a movie.
0: Oh, they're like,
1: yeah, you're cracking all your knuckles. She's sitting there in the corner doing it, like looking all ominous too. She's crack, crack, crack, crack, crack, crack, crack, crack. Yeah, don't go over there. Danielle's cracking her knuckles right now.
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0: I'm Jeff. That's Danielle. Woo! I got a birthday present a little early.
1: Oh.
0: Yes, I did. My wife just called me with some news that was like opening a present on Christmas Day.
1: Oh.
0: Oh, I mean, it was like, no, it wasn't like that. It was such sad news. It was very sad.
1: It was sad news.
0: No, it really wasn't. But shh, don't say nothing.
1: Oh.
0: I'll tell you more
1: about
0: it.
1: What?
0: But just wait a minute. I'll tell you about it in a second. Are you proud?

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1: We are Jeff and Danielle. So we're talking about some birthday gift that you got.
0: Well, it's like a gift.
1: And now we need to know what that is.
0: But it's a sad gift.
1: What does that mean?
0: It's actually happy. Shh, don't say nothing. My wife is probably listening. Wait, what time is it? No, she might not be listening right now. Okay, so every year, my wife has a sister's week where her sisters come and stay with us, right?
1: Yeah.
0: And you know.
1: Smack in the middle of your birthday.
0: A week is a long time. I'm just saying, in some cases, I love seeing them. They're such wonderful ladies. But a week's a long time. But this year, they might have to cancel.
1: Well, she has multiple sisters.
0: I don't know who that was that stuck their head in here and did that.
1: Are they all canceling? Maybe one can still come down.
0: Nope. If one doesn't come, the rest of them won't come either.
1: Nope.
0: And I'm just saying, it's time to.
1: So what are you going to do instead of spending with the sisters?
0: I don't know. I'm
1: going to
0: be very sad is what I'm going to do. I'm going to be sad.
1: You have to go to dinner? Just you and your lovely wife?
0: Yeah. Oh, I'm going to have to
1: not
0: console
1: like a whole
0: her.
1: Group?
0: Yeah, not a whole group. And then not having to move out of my space on the couch, which I don't mind giving things up. I don't mind. But just saying, there's a little early Christmas present for me. It's happening in July.
1: Well, congrats on that.
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0: 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It is amazing how this one thing has profoundly shaped people in their lives. One thing. And it's such a small thing. You can carry it with you. And hint number two, it is the number one selling book of all time.
1: Oh,
0: the Bible.
1: To guess? Oh, you told us.
0: Oh, sorry. Yeah, I jumped the gun on that one.
1: The worst game ever.
0: Okay, yeah, sorry. No, but think about that. The Bible has profoundly shaped so many lives. It's offered millions upon billions of people framework for morality, comfort in times of crisis, personal connection to God. It's a love letter from God to us. And there's so many different authors, but yet everything is so consistent. And gives us a story upon story of his love for us and what he wants for us. And it's pretty doggone amazing. You know what I'm saying?
1: I do. Yeah.
0: They
1: make them in all different sizes too.
0: All different sizes. And recently at an event that you and I were at not too long ago, they even said that they're making them now in languages or even shortened versions of the Bible because they have to do it because they're trying to. But there's like, and I'm totally going to get this wrong, but Peruvian language, right? Didn't they say that there was now a Bible in Peru? I don't know if it's
1: Peru. It's like a very specific language, like a dialect that no one's been able to translate before.
0: Ever before, so and now it is. Yeah. And now they're doing it because with AI, they can do it. Of course, you know, they have people cross-checking it. But they're able to now translate it into even more languages and to literally go out and be the messenger in the world where there never was. They've never even heard of Jesus before.
1: Yeah, it's incredible. They're doing it with the New Testament specifically.
0: Yeah.
1: There's also a sect of Arabic that is newly being translated.
0: Yes.
1: It's wild. It's great.
0: And it's profoundly going to be changing lives. There's going to be more redemption, more forgiveness. It's just like, it blows my mind.
1: I always think about these people and I was like, pray for the people who are translating, pray for the people who are funding it, pray for the people who are going to receive it also.
0: 100%. They say

0: 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We're Jeff and Danielle. My wife has developed some type of a cold and cough. You know, people are getting it. And, yep. And it just seems to be hitting everybody a little bit here and there. And as much as I feel bad for her, I want her to heal quickly. When she usually gets a cold or a cough, she will go sleep in the guest bedroom.
1: Oh, well, so that's
0: she
1: nice.
0: Doesn't. Yeah, so she doesn't get me sick.
1: Why don't you go sleep in the guest bedroom so she can have the comforts of her own room?
0: You know, that's a good question. But that's all I know question. Is that she does go to the guest bedroom, which, by the way, it's same size beds. But what's really kind of cool is, like, I never realized that when she goes and does that, I've got this huge bed to stretch out in, and there's so much room. I just roll around, and there's nobody. Because I'm very aware of when I sleep, I don't bump into her.
1: Do you like the snow angel thing?
0: Yeah.
1: Yeah.
0: That's exact. Actually.
1: You do,
0: that's
1: don't
0: exactly
1: you?
0: That's what I crazy. Do. I do move my arms up and down, and I'm just like, woo, look at all the room that I have right now. And then I get all her pillows, too. So now I've got, instead of two pillows, I've got four pillows. If I roll to the left, I got that big huggy pillow. If I roll to the right, I got that big huggy pillow. I got huggy pillows to spare. Woo!
1: I would never move to the guest room.
0: Well.
1: You have two choices. You can get sick or you can go. But my household is different than your household. You know what I mean?
0: Totally.
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1: We are Jeff and Danielle. So Brandon Lake accepted an award, another award.
2: Another one? Where's he going to put them all?
1: I have no idea. That's his wife's problem.
2: Holy moly.
1: But what he said was really fascinating, right? So he says, mm-hmm. if we're supposed to be essentially, I'm going to paraphrase here, but essentially okay. we're the light of Jesus, right? Like mm-hmm. we're supposed to be the light to the world. Mm-hmm. And he said, if you're in rooms that are too bright, you need to find another room. And I thought that was a really interesting way to phrase that.
2: Wow.
1: I absolutely got the picture, the mental picture across.
2: Right? Yeah, yeah.
1: And it also defends his stance where he's been, where he's worked with, he's really been kind of taking a turn of the tumbler is what I call it when people start to get on you for whatever, you know,
2: yeah, right.
1: and about working with secular or mainstream artists and whatever that may be. But I thought that was a really good way. Like you can do both without compromising your faith.
2: Right.
1: And I think so far he's done a pretty good job of pulling them to Jesus as opposed to him falling into the patterns that the world would have.
2: Right.
1: So I thought that was a really great speech.
2: Isn't that what we're supposed to do?
1: It is exactly what we're supposed to do.
2: Like,
1: into the whole world and tell people about Jesus.
2: Yeah, there's nothing wrong with going to a mainstream artist. Maybe that artist was on the path mm-hmm. and fell off, or maybe they're not on the path at all, and maybe after doing something with them, they start finding the path. Like, what?
1: He's worked with Jelly Roll. He's been on stage with Nick Jonas.
2: Yep.
1: And he was actually talking to Nick Jonas about his faith, where he was talking about how he was starting to get closer to Jesus and all that kind of stuff. Nick Jonas, right?
2: Yeah.
1: And I think this is great. I think these are really great opportunities for these people to really start to evaluate, you know, that. And I think if that's the way in which God is using Brandon Lake, then as Christians, we need to be praying for him as he goes out into the world, and we support that ministry as long as he's doing what he's supposed to be doing.
2: Amen.
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0: Why is it called line dancing and there are no lines?
1: They are in the line.
0: Are there lines? By the way, we're Jeff and Danielle. Are there lines? I've never seen lines on the floor.
1: Yeah, they're definitely in a line.
0: A straight line?
1: Yeah, I mean, they line up, you know, like when you go to a wedding.
0: Yeah.
1: And they do like Cupid shuffle.
0: No, but I mean, you would think line dancing
1: the
0: is
1: Macarena.
0: Linear.
1: The Macarena.
0: It's up.
1: They're all
0: and back.
1: In a line.
0: Up and back. But they go sideways, they go crossways, they spin.
1: But
0: that's
1: in,
0: not.
1: But in perpendicular lines, like no one's, they don't really spin. Do they spin? I guess they do spin.
0: They spin.
1: Oh.
0: I've seen it happen.
1: I should really focus more on line dancing.
0: Yeah. See?

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0: 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Thanks for listening. We're Jeff and Danielle. You are amazing.
1: That's right. Tell it.
0: What is that? What is that?
1: That was you telling me I'm amazing.
0: No,
1: what's
0: no,
1: wrong
0: man.
1: With that?
0: I would never say something like
1: hey,
0: that.
1: Hey!
0: Everyone knows at this point.
1: Friends.
0: I would not. We are friends. I just wouldn't say something like that. That's because I'm
1: Come
0: your
1: on.
0: Friend, you know?
1: You know what? Well, okay,
0: what
1: fine.
0: Did you do?
1: That was AI Danielle.
0: That's pretty close. That was pretty
1: very
0: good.
1: Close.
0: That was scary close.
1: Well, that's what they're doing now for scams. People are using people's voices to scam them out of money. And
0: I don't like that
1: it's
0: at all.
1: Real time. Like if I am talking to you right now, it would literally be going through the computer and spitting it out to you like a half a second later. And that's how a lot of scams are actually taking, especially older people. Because
0: wait
1: they
0: a
1: think,
0: second.
1: Yeah.
0: We talk for a living. That's like an occupational hazard.
1: It is totally.
0: We need occupational hazard pay.
1: Okay.
0: You know?
1: Okay,
0: you
1: never thought about it that way.
0: Yeah, you should think about it this way.
1: Ooh, should we like insure our voices? Like the celebrities insure their voices and faces and all that?
0: Mm-hmm.
1: We could, yeah.
0: Yeah.
1: Because we could be totally cloned. No, yeah. You couldn't be. Yes, I could. What are you talking? Who's that? What?
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0: 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We're Jeff and Danielle, and it's time for
1: Would You Rather? All right. Would you rather be followed around all day long by a flock of very judgmental pigeons, or have your phone autocorrect every text to the most embarrassing possible word?
0: I'm going with pigeons.
1: What if I change it to flock of seagulls?
0: That's fine. They have better music.
1: Yeah, okay, yeah, I think you won that one.

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1: I can't tell you how many times I've asked for forgiveness for this. By the way, that's Danielle. I'm Jeff. I've asked for forgiveness from God because when I was a kid, I was an altar boy. And I would take the communion bread because it was delicious. There was something about communion bread that was so good. And I used to sit back there after we'd handed out to everybody, and I'd be there just stuffing my little cheeks. I looked like a chipmunk. I was just piling that stuff in there, and it was so good.
2: The kids don't know.
1: And we don't know any better, right? Yeah, that's what it was. So I kind of chalk it up to that, but I also chalk it up to where was this bread from? And don't say it was manna from heaven, because that's not where it was.
2: Like, what bakery did they get
1: it
2: from?
1: Yeah, like, seriously, like, you could never find, because I'd always say to my mom, Mom, can we get communion bread? And she's like, no, honey, that's for communion.
2: Interesting.
1: I'd be like, Mom,
2: I know, bread is so I grew good. Up in a Christian church, so we didn't have, we didn't do all of that.
1: Yeah, but I grew up in an Orthodox church. Now I don't go to one. I go to a different type of church. But when I was a kid, that communion bread was like the best tasting bread in the entire world.
2: Interesting memory.
1: I was so excited to get to church. Because I knew I was going to stuff my little face with communion bread. And now I just hope that Jesus will forgive me.
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2: We are Jeff and Danielle.
1: True.
2: If you can't say Jesus to this answer, okay?
1: Wait, okay, I can't use Jesus, okay.
2: Jesus or God cannot be the answer to this question.
1: Okay.
2: But if you could pick any Bible figure.
1: Jesus?
2: No, okay, well, yeah.
1: Okay.
2: Would you want to meet from the Bible? Obviously, we want to meet Jesus, but an alternate character.
1: You know, I think it would be...
2: A supporting character, if
1: you will. Yeah. No, I would go for... Honestly,

0: Instantly. Oh man, that's a really tough one. I mean, instantly, I almost knee jerk and say Moses. I mean, he had such a pivotal role. Plus, he did all these cool things. I mean, part in the Red Sea. That's pretty cool.
1: God, part of the Red
0: Sea. But then I also, yeah, true. No, okay, yeah. Moses was the vessel.
1: Yeah.
0: I almost want to say I would love to meet Mary Magdalene.
1: Interesting.
0: Because she was there during the thick and thin of it. Think of it, when Jesus was being persecuted, even being taken through the streets. I mean, her and Mary, the other Mary, her Jesus's mom, and the other. I mean, they were all right there, and they had no fear.
1: Right.
0: She was, I mean, they were, all those women were so brave. All the other, what did Jesus say? All you apostles are going to run away from me, and they did. But the women didn't. They were right there, and it's like, wow. I would love to talk to her and just be like, to have that amount of, not, it's not even just confident, it's just ultimate faith.
1: Sure.
0: It's like, I don't care what happens to me, I'm here. And there's nothing you can do that will tear me away from my Jesus.
1: It's a good answer.
0: Thank you.
1: Really good answer.
0: Thank you very much.
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with my soul. 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

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And yet you'd never get that message really from social media, would you? 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

0: thanks for listening. This is Christian FM. Doesn't it make you feel great when you clear off a section of the counter in the kitchen? The only problem is, this morning I picked up this little note that I had written to myself as a reminder. I'm sure it made perfect sense to me when I wrote it, but I can't make sense of it at all. And now it's just a fun little riddle I can try to figure out later.
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0: 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It would be so fun to find out what music you listened to back in your youth. I really liked happy, romantic music. Although my friends, a lot of them were into these really scary groups, like Iron Maiden. And I was so petrified. I'm like, no, no, no, no, no. Hey there, it's Lisa. Well, the drummer of that group was Nico McBrain, or maybe it was Nico, I don't know. Do you know that he became a Jesus follower like 27 years ago? And he still stayed in the group. He got a lot of flack for that, but he wanted to be able to use his fame to get to the kids who really needed Jesus, which is kind of cool. But here's the important part of his story I wanted to share with you, because if you're just thinking about getting serious about your faith, or you're kind of new to it, and you sort of feel like God expects you to be instantly perfect, you know what he said? Following Jesus didn't make me instantly perfect, but it changed the trajectory of my life. I had it all, fame, wealth, sold out tours, but none of that gave me purpose.
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1: Well, it may be rainy season and hurricane season, but your forecast is surprisingly calm for the next several days. Tomorrow you might see a few peaks of sun, but pretty much cloud cover will be with us for the next several days. And it's going to look like it could rain, but it's not going to. Today's break in the heat was nice. Tomorrow we're up to 83, and then it's 84 for Friday. 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

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It's so funny. I always think I'm above gossip. Like, I do not stoop to gossip. Maybe the old me did. But I think I crossed the line. And I'd like to know your thoughts coming up.

0: Thanks for listening. This is Christian FM. I always think I'm not a gossiper, but then I feel convicted. Hey, it's Lisa Berry. Yesterday, I was having a conversation with somebody, and I found myself hoping I could lead the person I was talking to into saying something negative about somebody else. I wasn't going to say it myself, so I'd be innocent. But I was opening up a door wide enough that if they wanted to walk through it, they certainly could. Thankfully, the person did not walk through that open door. And I knew I was in the wrong. But then I saw this today from Lisa Bevere, and it says, "This is what gossip is. It's a counterfeit form of intimacy that bonds people over brokenness rather than truth." Wow, that's good stuff, even though it's ouchy. This Christian life stuff is not for cowards. And I'm so grateful to have you on this journey with me.
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1: Hey, Lisa, I'm a dentist, and I had a patient come in, a mom, and she was talking about her little girl, and she said before she put her to bed one night, she was kind of tickling her belly, and the little girl says, "Well, Mom, you're tickling Jesus's feet." And the mom said, "Well, how's that?" "Well, I have Jesus in my heart, and that's where his feet are."
0: Oh, that is so cute.
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speak with human eloquence and angelic ecstasy, but don't love, I'm nothing but the creaking of a rusty gate. 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

0: The story behind the song, Perfectly. Here's Micah Tyler.
1: I would be perfect if it wasn't for the million things that I never can seem to get right.
2: I want to be perfect. I look around at the people next to me. I look on social media and over again, I see this perfect picture of someone's life. And I think to myself, God, when other people are brave, all I see is fear in my life. And then I remember that it's God's perfect love that casts out that fear. I feel like every time that I make a turn, it is heading down another broken road when I remember that God has a perfect plan for my life. When we throw up our hands and we confess the places that we fall short, that's when God's perfect love shows up and loves us perfectly.

0: perfectly.
1: 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Being a step-parent is not for the faint of heart. And I'm thinking of you if you are one. Hey there, it's Lisa Berry. Have you heard of this new parenting philosophy called Nacho Kids? But the whole idea is they're Nacho Kids, not your kids. So like if you're in a debate over whether or not they should put a dish in the dishwasher or pick up their laundry from the floor or whatever, the idea with the Nacho Kids is it's not your responsibility to make them do anything. Tell your spouse what's going on and let them deal with it. And on those days when being a step-parent is really challenging, I hope you'll come here, because these songs are going to remind you that everything you do out of love counts in your favor.
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1: 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I just found out one of the best ways to tackle it is through worship music. 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
0: Hey there, it's Lisa Berry. I know that does not come as a news flash to you, but
1: you know where I did act like I was a mind reader? Is assuming that my friends did not want to listen to a Christian radio station. I thought, well, they're not really interested in spiritual things. Whenever I bring something up about something I'm learning or something I read in the Bible, they're just kind of like deer in headlights until I finish. And so, like, they wouldn't like Christian radio. Forgetting that for a lot of people, Christian radio is the way they start thinking about their faith. Because it's easy to listen to music. And a lot of the friends that I wrote off do listen to Christian music now. Not because of anything I said, but because somebody else had the courage to say something. So, learn from my mistake. Tell your friends about the station. Play it when you're in the car. They're not all that different from you. They'll love it.
2: 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You're not alone, and your pain matters. 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
1: Hi, Lisa. I just wanted to say thank you for playing that last song. Kind of a bad day, but just thanking God through the bad day, through our cars not working, through all the things that are just, you know, it just showed me that the Lord is rejoicing and pushing all of the stuff out of the way, going ahead of me, and I can rest in that. Tears just start flowing because I was just so thankful to hear it.
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1: My triplet boy has just turned 1 year old.
0: Wow, that's amazing.
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0: Oh.
1: Feedings every 3 and 4 hours. But there's nothing like it. 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And I want to do everything I can to raise 3 men of character. And I have to remember that I'm an example of that to them.
0: I cannot even express how much that impresses me. Way to go.
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Your Christian FM. So here's something you might want to try tomorrow. Do you know how Benjamin Franklin started each day? He would ask himself two questions. What good shall I do this day? And at night, he would say, what good have I done today?

0: 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I gave him some advice that I thought was brilliant. He did not quite see it that way. Hey there, it's Lisa Berry. Have you ever tried to give your spouse advice, especially on something where they're actually more of an expert than you are? So, case in point, yesterday my husband was complaining because he had some soreness in his arm and he's been lifting weights, and he always does. But I remembered reading something about the fact that you're supposed to lift weights slowly, and he kind of lifts them up fast, you know, like with momentum. And I'm thinking to myself, okay, this probably is not going to go well, but I just need to share with him what I learned, and that is you're supposed to do it slow and you're not supposed to use inertia. The look on his face spoke volumes. He was having none of it. Like, he didn't say this, but the look was like, are you kidding me? You don't even lift a 2-pound weight. So you are not a weight expert. So how did we leave it? I let it go, fully believing I was 100% correct. And I'm pretty sure weightlifting will never come up in any future conversations.
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2: I work activities, so I'm the one that brings the sunshine and the laughter and the crazy zany things and tells the jokes. 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

0: the story behind the song, I'm Yours. 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
1: When I was walking through one of the hardest seasons of my life, I found myself stuck in survival mode. In the middle of all of that, I started declaring these words over myself, and they were, I'm safe, I'm loved, I'm more than enough, I'm worthy because I'm His. Those daily declarations became the foundation for this song, and it's more than just lyrics. A reminder that no matter what you're walking through, you are loved, you're chosen, you're enough because you're His.

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1: I feel like at the beginning of every season, we have to brush up on some of the rules and warnings because we forget. Kids are going to be swimming a lot this summer, and I'll never forget the year that we were on vacation. We're at a hotel. The kids and my husband and me are at the swimming pool, and my husband and I are just laughing and whatever, and you know, the kids were in the shallow end of the pool, and pretty soon, unbeknownst to us, one of our girls had meandered over to the deeper end, and she had started to sink. It was kind of flailing, but silently, and I look over and gasp. I'm sitting on the side of the pool in my khakis and a polo shirt with tennis shoes and stepped right into the water, waist deep, not even thinking about my clothes at all. Get over to my daughter, pull her up, she's fine. So we go back to talking, and then, you know, like 2 minutes later, all of a sudden it kind of hits you like, okay, that could have been really serious, and now I'm a little freaked out. And we realize then that even if we're nearby, somebody always has to be watching the kids. Let's tell stories like that at the beginning of every summer because they make a difference.
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1: 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That's coming up.

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1: If you ever get stuck not really knowing what to do, you've got so much stuff in your head, I learned a technique that you might want to try. It's called a brain dump. So ideally, you do it in the morning before you do anything else, and you just write anything that comes to your mind. There's no rhyme or reason, no rules. You just write everything out, like things that you have to do later on, things that you're frustrated about, whatever. You just write for about a half an hour. And then when you're done, then your brain should be clear and know what you should do next.
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0: 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But you know what I found out? Here's a study. This is actually a study that just 5 minutes of prayer helps with pain and anxiety. Isn't it logical to start there?
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